for something to share. Is it clear, dear? With your music, my life is hard to bear. I can't relate to your music, we put you up, but it's not fair. So what the point of your music? I don't see any point at all. Nope. Your lyrics can't touch anybody with that rate, one day we'll fall. Can you hear my call? My X is different, my life is hard. My lyrics are the winning card. My pen and beats are bodyguards.

Good morning, everybody. Sabah al khair. And ismi Habiba. My name is Habiba, and I'll be your host for the Praise Hour this morning on Passion Radio, joined with Selavi. I'm so absolutely thrilled you are here with us today. I'm listening to us, and I can't wait to praise the Lord with you and to worship Him through this Praise Hour today, and to give Him all the praise that He is worthy of. We have listened together to Him, This Is Nothing But The House by Asrud Dabara, and now we will listen together to God Only Knows by Frickin' Country.

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0: We have listened together to Revival by Jeremy Camp, and for the good news verse of the day today, it comes from 1 John 4, verse 19, and it says, "We love because He first loved us." بالعربي من يوحنا الأولى 4:13 بتقول نحن نحبه لأنه هو أحبنا أولا. الآية دي بتخليني أفكر كتير قوي إن هو حبيني الأول. هو he went through all of this because he first loved us. He first loved me. He first pursued me. Hope this is encouraging. You will now listen together to Cornerstone by Toby Mac and Zach Williams.
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We have listened together to Gyra by Maverick City Music. I love that song so, so much. And for ministry time today, I'd love to read with you from Luke 7, verse 36 till verse 15. And it is titled, A Sinful Woman Forgiven. And it says, one of the Pharisees asked him to eat with him. And he went into the Pharisee's house and reclined at table. And behold, a woman of the city who was a sinner, when she learned that he was reclining at table in the Pharisee's house, brought an alabaster flask of ointment. And standing behind him at his feet, weeping, she began to wet his feet with her tears and wiped them with the hair of her head and kissed his feet and anointed them with the ointment. Then when the Pharisee who had invited him saw this, he said to himself, if this man were a prophet, he would have known who and what sort of woman this is who is touching him, for she is a sinner. And Jesus answering said to him, Simon, I have something to say to you. And he answered, say, teacher. A certain money lender had two debtors, one owed 500 denarii and the other 50. When they could not pay, he canceled the debt of both. Now which of them will love him more? Simon answered, the one, I suppose, for the whom he had canceled the larger debt. And he said to him, you have judged rightly. Then turning toward the woman, he said to Simon, do you see this woman? I entered your house, you gave me no water for my feet, but she has wet my feet with her tears and wiped them with her hair. You gave me no kiss, but from the time I came in, she has not ceased to kiss my feet. You did not anoint my head with oil, but she has anointed my feet with ointment. Therefore I tell you, her sins, which are many, are forgiven, for she loved much. But he who is forgiven little loves little. And he said to her, your sins are forgiven. Those who were at the table with him began to say among themselves, who is this who even forgives sins? And he said to the women, your faith has saved you. Go in peace. And I love that passage so, so much. It speaks so much. I hope it encouraged you too this morning. And now we will listen together to God, I'm Just Grateful by Elevation Worship.

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We have listened together to What Grace Can Do by Cochran & Co. And as the hour is coming to an end, John 4 verse 18 says, "There is no fear in love, but perfect love casts out fear, for fear has to do with punishment, and whoever fears has not been perfected in love." And now we will listen together to The Father's House by Corey Asbury. I hope you have a fantastic rest of your day. This was Habiba, and remember, you are very, very loved.

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1: And today's weather forecast, cloudy this morning, a few showers developing during the afternoon. The high should be about 71 degrees. That chance of rain is 30%. Partly cloudy skies this evening will give way to cloudy skies and rain overnight. The low should be 51 degrees. It's 53 in Farmington, 55 in Shiprock, Bayfield 48, Durango the same 48, Pagosa Springs 49, Cortez 51 degrees, Monticello, Utah 45, Cuba, New Mexico 52, Gallup 49, and Window Rock, Arizona 48 degrees. 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
4: 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Listen carefully now. The phone number is 505-327-7202. That's 505-327-7202. The first person that comes up with the correct answer is the winner, and you win the Chick-fil-A meal. The Chick-fil-A meal is yours if you're the first person that calls in with the correct answer. I want you to open to the book of Proverbs. We're already in the book of Proverbs. The good news verse was in the book of Proverbs. But open to Proverbs chapter 7, verse 4. Proverbs chapter 7, verse 4. Here's your question. The answer is in Proverbs 7, 4. What relative do the Proverbs say a young man should call wisdom? What relative do the Proverbs say a young man should call wisdom? I'm looking for one word. It's right there in front of me in Proverbs chapter 7, verse 4. Be the first person to call in with the correct answer. 505-327-7202.

Big Daddy Weave, Mike Weaver, good friend of the ministry here at Passion Radio and C'est La Vie Radio, and this is my story. Good morning to you. What relative do the Proverbs say a young man should call wisdom? What relative do the Proverbs say a young man should call wisdom? The answer is found in the book of Proverbs, chapter 7, verse 4. The book of Proverbs, chapter 7, verse 4. Be the first person to call in with the good answer. I'm going to play a good fight for you here from Unspoken. Be the first to call in with the answer at 505-3... The correct answer, I should have said. 505-327-7202.

Well, the answer is in the book of Proverbs, chapter 7, verse 4. Say to wisdom, you are my sister. You are my sister. That's the correct answer here to our Bible question this morning. Sorry, nobody got it right this morning. Well, it's a Monday. What can I say? Hello there, and how are you? Thank you for joining us.

0: Rejoice in our confident hope. Be patient in trouble and keep on praying. When God's people are in need, be ready to help them. Always be eager to practice hospitality. That's the Apostle Paul in Romans 12, verses 10 through 13. This passage of Scripture is a paragraph we all need to memorize and practice to perfection. Our confident hope in Jesus should always bring us great joy, even in difficult situations. And this is very similar to what Paul wrote about in 1 Thessalonians 5:16, where he said, "Always be joyful. Never stop praying. Be thankful in all circumstances." Putting our complete confidence and hope in the Lord helps us see beyond our dark troubles today into the brilliant future God has promised in eternity. And that alone is reason to rejoice. So when the Lord's people need help, be eager to jump in. Now, don't always expect immediate results or even positive feedback. We might not see any visible changes on this side of heaven, but God's Holy Spirit is always at work, both in them and in us. Jesus gives us the patience to fight through what seems like failure, reminding us He has already secured our eternal victory. Hospitality is a practice that has disappeared from much of society, so when people experience it today, it truly makes an impression. Whenever possible, make what is yours available for others to use as if it's theirs. It may be inviting them for dinner at your place, keeping their kids over a weekend so they can get away, giving them a temporary place to stay, loaning a vehicle, or otherwise providing transportation for important needs. How about simply welcoming them into your neighborhood, church, or home as a newcomer, making them feel valued and comfortable as a special guest? Christian hospitality doesn't usually cost much to give, yet returns the investment in them many times over back to us. It's also incredibly appreciated by those who receive it because it's such a rare and unexpected gift of kindness. You'll be building important biblical friendships here on earth while trusting in the Lord and storing up treasure in heaven.
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4: 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Thank you, Steve Stucker, New Mexico weatherman, for bringing us this morning a wonderful message. Thank you. We praise God for you. 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

0: 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Sponsoring the Impossible Question.
1: And here we go with the Impossible Question. 505-327-7202 is the phone number. You got to be first with the correct answer in order to win. The average price at this place, when you purchase, the average price at this place is $49. It's a place that we all know, and it's a place that is owned by one of the wealthiest people in the entire world. The average price of an item at this place is $49. What do you think the place is? The item averages $49 at this place, and we all know this place, and it's owned. That's a clue right there. We all know it. And another clue, it's owned by one of the wealthiest people in the world. What do you think the answer is? 505-327-7202. 505-327-7202.

0: That's music from LaDonna. LaDonna here. Leanna Crawford. Sorry about that. I got Madonna on the phone, but Leanna Crawford just sang the song. Got a little bit confused there. Madonna, how are you, Madonna? Good morning.
1: Good morning. I'm doing wonderful. How are you?
0: I am kind of stumbling a little bit, but that's okay. That's normal for me, I think. That's kind of normal for me. Yeah, all right. So tell me a little bit about yourself, first of all, Madonna.
1: Oh, sorry about the dog. Yep, I just moved to Farmington with my four kids. And so I'm just heading to work today, and I love Passion Radio because it plays all of our favorite songs and just keeps us connected to God.
0: Awesome. Awesome. Well, thank you. That's encouraging to us here. We praise God for that. He gets the glory for that and the credit.
1: He sure does.
0: Yeah, he sure does. We just push buttons here and just let it work, and the Lord is in charge. Okay. All right, LaDonna, Madonna. The average price at this place is $49. And I'm sure there are millions of things that are being sold at this place. And it's owned by one of the wealthiest people in the world. I don't know what number he is right now, two or three or somewhere in there, because I know Elon is number one. He's a trillionaire, not a billionaire, but a trillionaire. So what is the name of this place?
1: Amazon.
0: We all purchased something from Amazon. I think most of us have. And if you do the math, you can understand why gets wealthier and wealthier all the time. Yeah. So that's it. You won. You won three prizes this morning. The Passion Radio Network sunglass, T-shirt, and mug. And the prize closet, Madonna. Thank you. And where did you move from, by the way?
1: I moved from Colorado.
0: You moved from Colorado to Farmington. Yeah. Any specific place in Colorado? I'm searching to find out if you had a radio station there, a Christian radio station, and did you like it?
1: I did. Yeah. I listened to K-Love.
0: Yes.
1: And I still listen to it online, but it's nice to have a local radio station that, you know the people are local and that is, serving the local community.
0: Yeah, I totally agree with you. And we've got people that have told us that our music is even a lot better than theirs. I mean, we basically have the same playlist, except we kind of refine the product a little bit. Anyway, I'm not knocking them down, but I'm talking about us, not them. But thank you for joining us, Madonna, and being part of the family here at Passion Radio. All right, congratulations. You have a great day, okay?
1: You too, thank you.
0: Take care. Bye-bye. Good call there from Madonna in Farmington, who moved from Colorado. All right, let's get back to more music.

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Speaking of being an international ministry, something just popped in my mind here. If we're an international ministry, those who are listening online overseas need to download that app, because if you're listening on your computer and you get in your car, you don't have that app. You need it.

That's music from Matt Redman, 10,000 Reasons. Thank you so much for joining us this morning from one Matt to another Matt. Matt Marr, and gonna be all right. Thank you for listening. Have a great day. Bye-bye.

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Good morning, everybody. Sabah al khair. Ana ismi Habiba. My name is Habiba, and I'll be your host for the Praise Hour this morning today on Passion Radio to Nutzilavi. I hope your morning was beautiful and you had a great weekend and you're ready to start the week. Let's start it by praising the Lord. We have listened together to This Is Nothing But the House by Asr Dubara. Now we will listen together to Confidence by Sanctus Real.

Perfectly. We have listened together to Perfectly by Micah Tyler featuring Colton Dixon. And friends, for the good news verse of the day today, it comes from Proverbs 3 verse 7, and it says, "Be not wise in your own eyes, fear the Lord and turn away from evil." بالعربيه من امثال 3:7 بتقول لا تكن حكيما في عيني نفسك اتقي الرب وابعد عن الشر. And now we will listen together to Only Jesus by Casting Crowns. Make

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We have listened together to I Can Only Imagine by Mercy Me. And for ministry time this week, we'll be reading from a devotional from the Bible app called Patience. Today's day one, and it is titled In the Spirit. And it says, I like to think I'm a patient person. I've thought this about myself for a long time. However, get me to drive in slow traffic or sort out an agreement between my daughters, and patient is not who I am. The final chapter of Galatians starts with encouraging brothers and sisters in Christ to carry one another's burdens. It also warns us of being led into sin and to take responsibility for our walk with Jesus. After that, verses 7 to 10 of chapter 6 place patience as a link between genuine serving in the Spirit and perseverance in doing good. Let us not become weary in doing good is a lovely rally cry to keep on keeping on with doing the good God calls us to. But we all know that it can be easier said than done, especially when carrying our own burdens, let alone someone else's. Without the power of God, I didn't really know how to hang in there. Even the prospect of reaping a harvest from the good seed sowed by God is not enough to inspire my committed service. I'm grateful for the Spirit's help, verse 8, to fight the fatigue of being there for others. This comes from Galatians 6, verses 7 to 10, and it says, Do not be deceived, God is not mocked, for whatever one sows, that will he also reap. For the one who sows to his own flesh will from the flesh reap corruption, but the one who sows to the Spirit will from the Spirit reap eternal life. Let us not grow weary of doing good, for in due season we will reap if we do not give up. So then, as we have opportunity, let us do good to everyone, and especially to those who are of the household of faith. And now we will listen together to God, I'm Just Grateful by Elevation Worship.

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We have listened together to Holy by Stars Go Dim. And as the hour is coming to an end, I just wanted to read with you from Romans 6, verse 4, and it says, "We were buried, therefore, with him by baptism into death, in order that just as Christ was raised from the dead by the glory of the Father, we too might walk in the newness of life." And I hope this verse is so encouraging, and today was so encouraging for you. We will now listen together to Praise You Anywhere by Brandon Lake. I hope you have a great rest of your day. This was Habiba, and remember, you are very, very loved.

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1: Kids can ask the simplest questions, and every once in a while, one of those questions changes a whole lot of lives. I'm Doug on Passion Radio. And 5 years ago, a 7-year-old girl named Sloan was volunteering at a food bank when she noticed a shelf that had absolutely nothing on it. What belongs there? Diapers. The food bank had run out and families were asking for them, so Sloan decided to help. She asked friends and family to donate, and that first year she collected more than 7,400 diapers. And she kept going every year. That 7-year-old is now 12, and recently she set a pretty ambitious goal of over 22,000 diapers. By the time she was finished, donations were taking over the house, and she needed a trailer to deliver them. Final total, about 30,000 diapers for families in need. All because a little girl saw an empty shelf and asked why. He's coming.

0: helped my attitude. Honestly, I can start the day irritated and end up calmer just from having it on.
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God never said we were going to have a storm-free life, but he promises to be there with us in the middle of it. That was Ryan Stevenson and Eye of the Storm here on Listener and Business Supported Passion Radio as we continue your encouragement on this Monday afternoon with Brandon Lake and how good God is on Passion Radio.

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2: 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Most of the important work happens when nobody's watching. But those rings are still on your hands, reminding you what you promised. Garcia & Company Jewelers. Rings for a love that lasts long after the applause fades.
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1: The story behind the song, Revival. 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
2: I was actually scrolling through Instagram and I saw all these people saying revival is happening now. There's sold out stadiums everywhere. And although I know that could happen from that, but really revival is, it starts with us, starts with our heart saying, God, I want to walk in purity. I want to walk in holiness and truly stepping out in that. So my encouragement, not that you can't have big crowds, the big crowds don't actually always equal revival. It begins with our heart. So check your heart and say, God, what do you want to do with me so I can walk in the fullness of who you are?

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let me face this loneliness alone. 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I need a peace that only heaven knows. Jesus, could you please just sit and cry with me till I can sing, till I can sing.